0: Northeast PA's greatest hits, Gem 99 to 100, Billie Jean, Michael Jackson, Bryan Adams, Summer of 69, Tony Pacelli, Till Midnight Tonight. Billie Jean off of the album Thriller, produced by Michael Jackson and Quincy Jones. The lyrics describes a young woman, Billie Jean, who claims that the narrator is the father of her newborn son, while Jackson denies it. Jackson said the lyrics were based on the groupie's claims about Jackson's older brothers when Jackson toured with them as members of the Jackson 5. Billie Jean did reach number one on the Billboard Hot 100. Singles of 1983 off the album Thriller. Thriller became the best-selling album of all times and also Jackson's best-selling solo single. Now, let's go back a little bit in time to 1983. Jackson performed Billie Jean on the televised special Motown 25, Yesterday, Today, Forever, as a celebration of Motown's 25th anniversary. The event featured many popular Motown acts, past and present. Jackson initially refused an invitation to reunite with the Jackson 5 for a performance, but he did reconsider after a visit from Berry Gordy, whom Jackson respected. Jackson asked to also perform Billie Jean, which Berry Gordy said, okay. Following performances by Marvin Gaye, Smokey Robinson, and Mary Wells, the Jacksons sang a melody of their early 1970 hits. Jermaine Jackson was on stage with the group, marking the first time that the original Jackson 5 lineup had performed together since they left Motown in 1975. After the group performed I'll Be There, they left Michael on stage to perform Billie Jean. Daryl Hall, John Oates coming up, 80s at 8. Gem 99 to 100.
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0: Gem 99 and 100, Sting the Police, da do do do da da da da. Hall & Oates before that, and Kiss on My List, da do do do da da da da. From Sting, it was, a commitment on how people love single recording songs. The song was released as a single in 1980. Now, according to lead singer Sting, the song is about the attraction that people have to simple songs. Sting later criticized those who labeled the lyrics of the song as baby talk, claiming that the song was grossly misunderstood. He explained the lyrics are about abuse of words, saying that the lyrics have an internal logic. He said what he was trying to do is make an intellectual point about how the simple can be so powerful. All right, for example, he said, what are your favorite songs or their favorite songs? Da-do Ron Ron and Doo-Wah Diddy. In the song, he said he tried to express that issue, but everyone else said, this is bull. Child's play. No one listened to the lyrics. Listen to the lyrics. He said, I'm going to remake it again in 1990 and talk more about it. Now, the phrase da do do do da da da da supposedly was made up by Sting's son. 80s at 8 on a Monday night. Updated weather forecast and Simply Red coming up.
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3: Northeast PA weather.
0: Isolated showers before midnight, mostly clear overnight, low around 49. Sunshine tomorrow, high near 76. For tomorrow night, partly cloudy, low around 51. And for Wednesday, sunny, high near 83.
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0: 99 to 100, Whitney Houston want to dance with somebody. Huey Lewis, the News, Heart and Soul, Tony Pacelli, Till Midnight. 1987 album, Whitney, was the lead single. The song was written by George Beryl, Shannon Rubicon of the band Boy Meets Girl. Songwriter of Houston's previous hit, How Will I Know? The song's lyrics depict a woman seeking special person to dance in the life with forever. Houston contributed uncredited lyrics while also receiving credit for being the song's vocal arrangement. Now, was it an automatic popular hit? Heck no. Rolling Stone magazine, in a review of the album Whitney, criticized the song, commenting that not taking any chances, the songwriters have simply come up with a clever anagram of their original hit, How Will I Know, as it glossed over an identical perky style. The strategy is not so different that from behind Hollywood blockbuster sequels, this is How Will I Know It. Really? That's why it's the most popular and most requested song yet at weddings. Heart coming up, Gem 99 and 100.
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Got, let's see, a Monday night, Wilson Phillips coming up. 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

0: 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Mama Don't Dance, Daddy Don't Rock and Roll. Polish Dinner will be held on Wednesday, 4 to 7, Good Shepherd Church Hall, Route 309 in Drums. 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
0: Isolated showers before midnight, mostly clear overnight, low around 49. Sunshine tomorrow, high near 76. For tomorrow night, partly cloudy, low around 51. And for Wednesday, sunny, high near 83.

0: 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Shout before that, and Tony Pacelli, till midnight tonight. How about some Pennsylvania Lottery tickets coming your way? We make it very easy. Be listening tomorrow morning after 11 o'clock. 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Edgar Winter coming up. 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

0: 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It's pretty simple, actually. Updated weather forecast. We got a heat wave on the way. We'll talk more about that during the updated forecast. 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
0: Isolated showers before midnight, mostly clear overnight, low around 49. Sunshine tomorrow, high near 76. For tomorrow night, partly cloudy, low around 51. And for Wednesday, sunny, high near 83.

0: Gen 99 to 100, the Eagles had already gone, and Fine Young Cannibals, and it drives me crazy. I'm going to correct myself on what I said. I said we have a heat wave on the way. A heat wave is 3 days in a row with temperatures above 90 degrees. We are not going to hit 90 degrees in the next 3 days, but we will be in the 80s and upper 80s by Thursday and Friday. So I'm not a meteorologist, so I made a little faux pas last time we got together. Bon Jovi. Gem 99 and 100.
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0: Gem 99 and 100 Brass in Pocket, Brown Eyed Girl, and Tony Pacelli till midnight tonight. All these years I've been playing the Pretenders and Brass in Pocket for some odd reason. I always thought the title of the song, till I watched the record spin round and round. You believe that one, right? It says Brass in Pocket. Okay, so all these years I've been wrong. And I'll always admit when I am wrong. Updated weather forecast, Tracy Chapman coming up. Gem 99 and 100.
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9: Northeast PA weather.
0: Isolated showers before midnight, mostly clear overnight, low around 49. Sunshine tomorrow, high near 76. For tomorrow night, partly cloudy, low around 51. And for Wednesday, sunny, high near 83.

0: 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Guess that's why they call it the Blues. Elton John before that and Tony Pacelli till midnight. Got REO coming up. 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

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Barry White, Never Never Gonna Give You Up, Time for Me to Fly, and REO. And Tony Pacelli, Time for Me to Fly. But I want to talk about Barry White, Never Never Gonna Give You Up. You know, I watch Jeopardy when I go home. I have it all, you know, and stream it when I get there. I think it was Thursday. White was the category. This is where I made the biggest faux pas. And the clue was something with Never Never Gonna Give You Up. And I screamed at the television, Rick Astley. Yeah, the category was White. I caught myself at the end, but I was already beat by the contestant who said Barry White. Oh, what the heck? You too, Gem 99 and 100. Have a great evening.

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6: ABC News, I'm Chuck Sievertson. Heated words in a phone call between President Trump and Israeli Prime Minister Netanyahu Monday, according to sources familiar with it. To ABC News, they say Trump called Netanyahu ungrateful and crazy, saying his escalation of war in Lebanon could wreck the Iran-U.S. talks. It will obey a federal judge's ruling temporarily freezing the Trump administration's $1.8 billion fund, says the Justice Department, the fund set up for people claiming injuries from the Biden years. Texas Senator John Cornyn.
7: Was this a miscalculation of the president?
8: Yes, I guess I'd call it that.
6: Police say six people were killed Monday in shootings in Muscatine, Iowa, by the same gunman who took his own life, says Police Chief Tony Keyes.
9: The preliminary investigation indicates the shooting stemmed from a domestic dispute. At this time, all victims are believed to be family members of the deceased.
6: This is ABC News.

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5: ABC News, I'm Chuck Sievertson. Curse words we can't repeat here. We're in a heated phone call between President Trump and Israeli Prime Minister Netanyahu Monday, according to sources familiar with it. They say Trump called Netanyahu ungrateful and crazy, saying his escalation of war in Lebanon could sink the Iran-U.S. talks. It will obey a federal judge's ruling temporarily freezing the Trump administration's $1.8 billion funds, says the Justice Department. Funds set up for people claiming injuries from the Biden years. Tax dollars would potentially go to January 6th rioters who attacked police officers. Senator John Cornyn, Texas Republican.
6: Was this a miscalculation of the president?
7: Yes, I guess I'd call it that.
5: Trump administration's transgender military ban is likely unconstitutional, says a federal appeals court. Defense Secretary Hegseth indicates they'll appeal to the Supreme Court. Suspected Ebola cases rising. This is ABC News.
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3: ABC News, I'm Chuck Sievertson. Threatening to pull customs officers from airports in so-called sanctuary cities that don't cooperate with immigration police to boost security at the Delaney Hall Detention Center in Newark, New Jersey. Homeland Security Secretary Mark Wayne Mullen. He responded to demonstrators protesting conditions inside.
4: There's not one thing that they can say that they're doing that is outside the law that they are mandated to do, that Congress has the one that mandated them to do so.
3: It will obey a federal judge's ruling temporarily freezing the Trump administration's $1.8 billion fund, says the Justice Department, the fund set up for people claiming injuries from the Biden years. A heated phone call included four-letter words between President Trump and Israeli Prime Minister Netanyahu Monday, say sources familiar with it. Trump saying Israel's escalation of attacks in Lebanon could wreck the Iran war talks. This is ABC News.

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5: ABC News, I'm Chuck Sievertson. Curse words we can't repeat here. We're in a heated phone call between President Trump and Israeli Prime Minister Netanyahu Monday, according to sources familiar with it. They say Trump called Netanyahu ungrateful and crazy, saying his escalation of war in Lebanon could sink the Iran-U.S. talks. It will obey a federal judge's ruling temporarily freezing the Trump administration's $1.8 billion funds, says the Justice Department, funds set up for people claiming injuries from the Biden years. Tax dollars would potentially go to January 6th rioters who attacked police officers. Senator John Cornyn, Texas Republican.
6: Was this a miscalculation of the president?
7: Yes, I guess I'd call it that.
5: Trump administration's transgender military ban is likely unconstitutional, says a federal appeals court. Defense Secretary Hegseth indicates they'll appeal to the Supreme Court. Suspected Ebola cases rising. This is ABC News.
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5: ABC News, I'm Chuck Sievertson. Threatening to pull customs officers from airports in so-called sanctuary cities that don't cooperate with immigration police to boost security at the Delaney Hall Detention Center in Newark, New Jersey. Homeland Security Secretary Mark Wayne Mullen. He responded to demonstrators protesting conditions inside.
6: There's not one thing that they can say that they're doing that is outside the law that they are mandated to do, that Congress has the one that mandated them to do so.
5: It will obey a federal judge's ruling temporarily freezing the Trump administration's $1.8 billion fund, says the Justice Department, the fund set up for people claiming injuries from the Biden years. A heated phone call included four-letter words between President Trump and Israeli Prime Minister Netanyahu Monday, say sources familiar with it. Trump saying Israel's escalation of attacks in Lebanon could wreck the Iran war talks. This is ABC News.

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6: ABC News, I'm Chuck Sievertson. Curse words we can't repeat here. We're in a heated phone call between President Trump and Israeli Prime Minister Netanyahu Monday, according to sources familiar with it. They say Trump called Netanyahu ungrateful and crazy, saying his escalation of war in Lebanon could sink the Iran-U.S. talks. It will obey a federal judge's ruling temporarily freezing the Trump administration's $1.8 billion funds, says the Justice Department, funds set up for people claiming injuries from the Biden years. Tax dollars would potentially go to January 6th rioters who attacked police officers. Senator John Cornyn, Texas Republican.
7: Was this a miscalculation of the president?
8: Yes, I guess I'd call it that.
6: Trump administration's transgender military ban is likely unconstitutional, says a federal appeals court. Defense Secretary Hegseth indicates they'll appeal to the Supreme Court. Suspected Ebola cases rising. This is ABC News.
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0: by Sharona. There goes The Knack for you on Gem 99 and 100. It's Eric. Hello, June 2nd. It is the big day today here at the Big Radio Broadcast. It is National Leave Work Early Day. It's a little more challenging in the job that I'm in because if I leave, then we can't hang together, so I can't do that. Besides that, who would run this place? You, Tim? Probably not. It's National I Love My Dentist Day, which I do. She's fantastic. National Rocky Road Day. It is also National First Ladies Day. And National Rotisserie Chicken Day today. Do you know how many chickens that Costco or Sam's Club sells? And from what I understand, they actually don't make a dime on them. Hundreds of thousands a day. Now I want a rotisserie chicken. I know it's early, but come on. John Cougar on the way. Warren Zevon and John Waite's missing you. He'll sing about it next.
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0: Small Town. There goes John Cougar Mellencamp on Gem 99 and 100. The Wyoming County Historical Society, if you haven't been there yet, it reopened for the season, and it's now going until October 15th, where you can stop in today and Wednesday, or Tuesdays and Wednesdays traditionally every week, between 10 and 2 to see displays and do some research. The museum is located at 11 East Harrison Street, right there in Tunkhannock. Check it out. This is pretty cool. Wyoming County Historical Society, 10 to 2, both today and tomorrow, and every Tuesday and Wednesday during the week. Till October. Coming up, Stevie Wonder, Duran Duran, Queen, Berlin, and a very nice forecast. I'll deliver that good news next.
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5: ABC News, I'm Shiri Preston. Russia launching hundreds of drones and dozens of missiles in Kyiv, killing at least 14 civilians and wounding more than 100 others. Among the dead, a 3-year-old child pulled from the rubble of an apartment building. The ceasefire between the U.S. and Iran is holding, even though Israel's repeated incursions into Lebanon now appear to be at the heart of disagreements.
6: Iran threatening to cut off negotiations entirely after Israel again targeted southern Lebanon. But President Trump saying he thinks he will have a deal to extend the ceasefire and reopen the Strait of Hormuz with Iran over the next week.
5: ABC's Melissa Adan. Secretary of State Marco Rubio to face Congress this week as he requests the State Department's annual budget. He is expected to be asked a lot about the war in Iran. The Justice Department says it will comply with a court order halting the so-called anti-weaponization fund set up after the president settled his court case with the IRS. This is ABC News.
7: Northeast PA weather.
0: Except for a few afternoon clouds, a mainly sunny day today. Slight chance of a shower possible. See about 74. Mainly clear skies tonight at 44. Mostly sunny skies with a little chance of that shower happening again on Wednesday. Temps bumping up to 81. Mostly clear sky Wednesday night at 51. And a mostly sunny Thursday coming. Temps bumping all the way up to 87.

0: I wish. There goes Stevie Wonder for you on Gem 99 and 100. It's Eric, Tuesday edition, big radio broadcast, some big radio dad jokes coming here. And high expectations usually lead in this particular segment to an awful disappointment because these are bad. Tim, are they bad? See? Told you. Here we go. Here's a life hack for you husbands. If your wife says, correct me if I'm wrong, remain silent. At my age, I'm found on the couch a lot, hiding from exercise. I am in the fitness protection program. While riding a horse next to a giraffe and being chased by a lion and yelling for dear life, the kid in the race car next to me said, mister, get off the carousel, you're drunk. That's, college. And finally, I'll do algebra, I'll do trig, but geometry is where I draw the line. Coming up, I almost bumped you here. I almost mispronounced that. Madonna, Buffalo Springfield, and Aerosmith with Ragdoll. Next.
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0: Love and touch and squeeze, and I assume they wrote that at a drive-in, maybe. Just suggesting. Journey on Gem 99 and 100. Hey, the Endless Mountains Heritage Region going to host their annual Youth Heritage Sojourn. This will be Thursday to Saturday, June 18th to the 20th. This is open to youths throughout the listening area, grades 6 to 12. Participants will meet at the Endless Mountains Outfitters in Wailusing at 8 a.m. on June 18th and begin a three-day, two-night paddling adventure on the Susquehanna River. This sounds fantastic. Staying each night at Camp Lackawanna. $200 is the cost for trips, meals, kayak rental, educational programming, insurance, and camping. Registration deadline is coming up on the 12th, so in other words, get a move on. 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Coming up, Green Day, Peter Frampton, Howard Jones, and we'll discuss some celebrity birthdays. We'll get to that next.
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0: Hadley. British actor known for his roles in Mamma Mia and The History Boys, his name's Dominic Cooper. The legendary drummer of the Rolling Stones, who contributed to the band's iconic sound from 1963 until his passing a couple years ago in 2021, his name was Charlie Watts. And acclaimed actress known for her roles in Firefly, Homeland, and probably the best part of the Deadpool series, Marina Baccarin. And if it's your birthday too, happy birthday from all of us at Gem 99 and 100. Got a birthday to talk about? Send it to us. Quick link is at our website. And what am I talking about? Exactly like Gary Kaspersky. Today is his birthday. Gary, congratulations and happy birthday, my friend. See, good families give us birthdays just like yours. And Gary, I got some birthday music for you from 38 Special, James Brown, and George Michael with Faith. Next.
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4: ABC News, I'm Sherry Preston. The death toll in Ukraine rising after a fresh round of Russian drone and missile attacks. At least 17 people have been killed, and there are fears the death toll could go higher as search teams get into the rubble of buildings. More violence in Lebanon, despite President Trump saying both Israel and Hezbollah promised him the shooting would stop. The Israeli defense formulation this morning saying that rocket and drones fired toward northern Israel were intercepted. Lebanese state media reporting three Israeli attacks in southern Lebanon. Here's ABC. Sees Melissa Adan.
5: Iran threatening to cut off negotiations entirely after Israel again targeted southern Lebanon. But President Trump saying he thinks he will have a deal to extend the ceasefire and reopen the Strait of Hormuz with Iran over the next week.
4: The Justice Department now says it will comply with a court order freezing the so-called anti-weaponization fund. Police in Iowa say a man killed six members of his own family before taking his own life. This is ABC News.
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0: Except for a few afternoon clouds, a mainly sunny day today. Slight chance of a shower possible. See about 74. Mainly clear skies tonight at 44. Mostly sunny skies with a little chance of that shower happening again on Wednesday. Temps bumping up to 81. Mostly clear sky Wednesday night at 51. And a mostly sunny Thursday coming. Temps bumping all the way up to 81.

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Jackson Brown, there goes Running on Empty on Gem 99 and 100. It's Eric. I'm here. Tim is over there behind the glass. Mr. Kasprisky, Gary, celebrating his birthday today. And I thought we'd throw his name in with the dad jokes, not to bring down your real estate any, Gary, but listen, it's important that we talk about birthdays on days like today, especially yours, because it's today. That's why. Here we go. What do bread and butter do sitting around a campfire? Tell scary toast stories. Tim, you had a couple hours to think about that. That's what you came up with? Good. I'm feeling a little bit scared. I'm helping my wife look for her chocolate that I ate last night. My wife said, when you told me you were a magician in the bedroom, this is not what I expected. I said, well, is this your card or not? And finally, that's why I'm divorced. And finally, a month ago, I sent my hearing aids for repair. I haven't heard a thing since. Coming up, Train, Steve Miller Band, and Hall & Oates with Maneater next.

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0: Tuesday morning here at the Big Radio Broadcast. I'm Eric. That guy behind the glass is Tim. And I'm glad that you are here to share this with me and what's his face there. 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From Bon Jovi, Cheap Trick, right now, Styx, Gem 99 and 100.
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0: If a priest requests that at a picnic at the Catholic Church, is that appropriate? It happened. It is. I'm answering for you. Bon Jovi, Living on a Prayer there on Gem 99 and 100. 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Coming up, Eagles, Tears for Fears, Doobie Brothers, and an incredibly nice forecast. I love giving these up. 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
8: ABC News, I'm Sherry Preston. President Trump pushing for a ceasefire in Lebanon. ABC's Karen Hua is in Washington and says he talked with both Hezbollah and the Prime Minister of Israel.
9: The phone call came after Israel escalated its bombing campaign against Hezbollah fighters in Lebanon, ordering strikes in the capital, Beirut. That triggered a mass exodus and prompted Iran's leadership to threaten to call off peace talks with the U.S. President Trump has since claimed to have brokered a de-escalation. Trump says talks with Iran are now resuming at a rapid pace.
8: Russia has launched new attacks on Ukraine overnight, firing drones and missiles, killing at least 17 people. There are worries more could be found dead in the rubble of buildings. Police in Muscatine, Iowa say a gunman killed six members of his own family in a shooting spree covering several locations. They say he then took his own life after being confronted later by police. This is ABC News.
2: Northeast PA weather.
0: Except for a few afternoon clouds, a mainly sunny day today. Slight chance of a shower possible. See about 74. Mainly clear skies tonight at 44. Mostly sunny skies with a little chance of that shower happening again on Wednesday. Temps bumping up to 81. Mostly clear sky Wednesday night at 51. And a mostly sunny Thursday coming. Temps bumping all the way up to 87.
2: Yeah.

0: Eagles taking it easy on a Tuesday morning here at Gem 99 and 100. I'm Eric. That's Tim. I'm glad you're here. Let's do some dad jokes. I promise nothing as far as quality goes. That's the only insurance I have for you really continuing to tune into this broadcast. Here we go. Here's a life hack for you husbands out there. If your wife says, correct me if I'm wrong, please remain silent. At my age, I can be found on the couch a lot, hiding from exercise. I'm in the fitness protection program. While riding a horse next to a giraffe and being chased by a lion and yelling for dear life, the kid in the race car next to me said, get off the carousel, you're drunk. Oh, college. And finally, I'll do algebra, I'll do trig, but geometry is where I draw the line. Coming up, John Cougar, Bob Seger, and Men at Work headed down under. Next.
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Started humming a song from 1962.

You know, every morning we try to talk about, at least bring into the light, some of these crazy holidays that are listed as things we're supposed to be thinking about today. Like it's National Bubba Day, or National Rocky Road Day, National I Love My Dentist Day, it's National Rotisserie Chicken Day. Yes, sir. But today, I'm voting that we celebrate National Leave Work Early Day. And believe it or not, they're trying to convince us that it's a good way to increase productivity. I vote yes! That's okay. 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

0: Bohemian Rhapsody, of course, it's Queen. I could not wrap my mind around that big gong in the end for years when I was a kid. From A Night at the Opera there on Gem 99 and 100. You're home for Texting for Treasure, and it could happen. Yes, it could. 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A little after 11 o'clock, Fran will give you everything you need to know. 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See, even professionals screw up with their words, kids. Who's the professional? Not me. REM coming. Peter Frampton on the way. Greg Kinband and some celebrity birthdays. We'll talk about all of it next.
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0: I was married to a woman from the South, and boy, if they're going to lose their religion, get out of the way. It ain't going to be pretty. REM there from Georgia, by the way, on Gem 99 and 100. It's Eric, June 2nd. If it's your birthday, happy birthday. You share it with a whole smashing plethora of famous people, such as lead singer of the English pop band Spandau Ballet. Maybe you don't know that name, but the song True plays here at this radio station, and you love it. We play it a lot, too. Tony Hadley, his birthday today. British actor known for his roles in Mamma Mia and the History Boys, Dominic Cooper. The legendary drummer of the Rolling Stones, he contributed to the band's iconic sound from 63 until his passing in 2021. Of course, Charlie Watts. And the acclaimed actress known for her roles in Firefly, Homeland, and Deadpool. She's kind of been everywhere since Deadpool, man. She was the best part of that movie. Her name, Mirena Baccarin. Oh, and one more birthday to celebrate that we want to bring to light, and it's an important one. Gary Kaspersky of DuPont. Hey, Gary, happy birthday, my friend, from all of us here, Gem 99 and 100. I'm not going to ask which birthday it is because sometimes we just don't want to talk about it. And boy, do I understand. So, Gary, let's instead play some great music for you. Kay Cars, Pat Benatar, Gary Wright, and Madonna. When we're back next.
1: 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Don't wait. 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
3: ABC News, I'm Sherry Preston. More attacks in Lebanon despite President Trump's push for a ceasefire there. Lebanon's state-run news agency says Israeli forces carried out 3 strikes, and the IDF says it intercepted rocket and drone attacks aimed toward northern Israel. President Trump and the Justice Department saying they will abide by a court order temporarily freezing the anti-weaponization fund. Here's ABC's Jonathan Carl.
4: The court proceedings are moving forward, but what's really happening is open revolt in Congress over this fund. And the president, I think, by coming out and saying, I'm going to abide by the court's rulings on this, is trying to forestall an effort to kill it in Congress.
3: Russia firing a fresh barrage of missiles and drones into Ukraine overnight, killing 17 people. And officials warn that death toll could go up. Voters go to primary polls in 6 states today, including California, where there are big races for governor and L.A. mayor. This is ABC News.
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0: Except for a few afternoon clouds, a mainly sunny day today. Slight chance of a shower possible. See about 74. Mainly clear skies tonight at 44. Mostly sunny skies with a little chance of that shower happening again on Wednesday. Temps bumping up to 81. Mostly clear sky Wednesday night at 51. And a mostly sunny Thursday coming. Temps bumping all the way up to 87.
7: 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For inspiration.

0: There's some good music from that band out of Boston, and not Boston. It's the Cars. Let's go on Gem 99 and 100. It's Eric. Let's go. In fact, it's time for me to go. Fran's on her way in here. But listen, before I go and relinquish, Tim and I have to give you this hour's daily dose of the god-awful worst comedy that could ever be written and put on any kind of broadcast anywhere. We call them dad jokes. That's really just to soften the blow. Here we go. What do bread and butter do sitting around a campfire? Tell scary toast stories. I'm really stumbling over this. Do you see that? I'm feeling a little bit scared. Why? Because I'm helping my wife look for her chocolate that I ate last night. My wife said, when you told me you were a magician in the bedroom, this is not what I expected. Then I said, well, is this your card or not? We're going to get emails telling you. And finally, a month ago, I sent my hearing aids out for repair. I haven't heard a thing since. Coming up, Joan Jett, Elton and Kiki, and Michael Cimbello with Maniac next.
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6: There's a

All right, that does it for me, Eric. I'm out of here. Fran is next. Mike is later. Make it an awesome Tuesday. I'll catch you bright and early hump day morning right here at Gem 99 and 100. See ya.

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Hello, you. I am Fran Fantuso. Happy Tuesday. Music on the way from Stevie Wonder, but right now it is the Black Crowes on Jump 99 and 100.

0: Journey on Jump 99 and 100. So let me ask you, if you had to choose a favorite decade, which would it be? 60s, 70s, 80s, 90s. I'm torn because I like the late 70s, early 80s. That's why the 70s at 7 and the 80s at 8 are so perfect for me and for you, right? Because Tony Pacelli plays the music that brings back all those wonderful memories. 70s at 7, 80s at 8. Tonight with Tony Pacelli on Gem 99 and 100. Our forecast, we've got sunshine on tap for tomorrow. And guess what? From there on in through Friday, the heat we'll be on, feeling like summertime, but hey, like all types of weather in our region, it's not going to last long. Monday, looking way out into the future, Monday's high back down to 73. Full forecast, it's coming up, and Starship is on the way next.
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0: weather. Mostly clear skies for tonight, with an overnight low around 50. Tomorrow, sunny and a high of 83. Tomorrow night, clear starry skies with a low of 55. And for Thursday, sunny with a high near 88.

0: Gem 99 and 100 with Alanis Morissette. Isn't it ironic? We have the Lackawanna County Heritage Fair coming up. 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

Lewis and the News on Jump 99 and 100. And if you remember, you will recall, Huey Lewis was the guy who would push up the sleeves on his sport jacket many times, not always. I am Fran Pantuso. Coming up, we're headed to Fran's Cafe, where music is on the menu, and I have an opportunity for you to try and win with Text for Treasure and the Pennsylvania Lottery. It's on the way at Fran's Cafe. 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

0: Gem 99 and 100 with the Hollies at Fran's Cafe. Okay, let's get to some winning on a Tuesday with Text for Treasure and the Pennsylvania Lottery. Today, my friends, you know I'm a big ice cream fan, right? Today we are celebrating National Rocky Road Ice Cream Day. You know Rocky Road ice cream, right? So good. Chocolate ice cream with nuts and marshmallows. How do you beat that? You can't. Oh, wait a second. Maybe a little bit of hot fudge. I digress. Today we are celebrating National Rocky Road Ice Cream Day. So if you would like to try and win with Text for Treasure, text me the words Rocky Road to 877-GEM-0104. That's 877-436-0104. Maybe you will win that six stack of the brand new scratch-off game from the Pennsylvania Lottery with loads of chances to win. 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

0: 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Our forecast, we do have clear skies tonight, sunshine for tomorrow, and more sunshine for Thursday. That sounds good. Full forecast is on the way, and I've got Duran Duran coming up next at Friends Cafe.
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0: Mostly clear skies for tonight with an overnight low around 50. Tomorrow, sunny and a high of 83. Tomorrow night, clear starry skies with a low of 55. And for Thursday, sunny with a high near 88.

0: 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I really feel like playing Tonight's the Night as I talk about this because tonight is the night. Faith Church Nanticoke celebrates recovery. 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And tonight is the night. 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

crowded house at Friends Cafe. I am Fran Pantuso. They are doing a lot of touring. As a matter of fact, over the next few days, they're with Santana. They've got a show on the 13th in Illinois. On the 15th, they're in Michigan. On the 17th, they're in Ohio. They are the Doobie Brothers at Friends Cafe.

FM 99 and 100 is WGMF Oliphant Scranton, WGMA Hazleton Wilkes-Barre, and WGMM Tunkhannock. Northeast PA's greatest hits.

0: jitterbugging our way through a Tuesday with Wham! At Fran's Cafe. I am Fran Pantuso, filling some orders for great music. The Police are coming up, and I've got CCR next at Fran's Cafe.
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0: Fran's Cafe. This group was once known as the Blue Velvets. Later on, they changed their name to the Gollywogs before settling on Creedence Clearwater Revival. Back in 1969, they were the first act to be signed for Woodstock. They are CCR, Creedence Clearwater Revival at Fran's Cafe.

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6: ABC News, I'm Sherry Preston. Secretary of State Marco Rubio appearing on Capitol Hill explaining the role of foreign policy as the Trump administration sees it.
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6: Rubio.

0: 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Tomorrow, you can kiss your apron goodbye. You are not making dinner. No, there's a big Polish dinner that's being held tomorrow from 4 till 7. It's at Good Shepherd Church Hall, Route 309 in Drums. It is hosted by the Knights of Columbus, Our Lady of Fatima Council, 8613. The event is dine-in or take-out. Featured foods include kielbasa, halupki, halushki, pierogies, dessert, and drinks. The cost, just $15. Now, they were selling these tickets before and after some of the masses. However, your chance to score a ticket now would be at the door while they are available for this amazing Polish dinner. A reminder from Gem 99 and 100. Well, we've got the Bee Gees next at Friends Cafe.
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0: It is a Tuesday packed with tunes at Friends Cafe. They are celebrated as one of the best-selling musical acts of all time, famous for their signature three-part harmonies and for defining the 1970s disco era. They are the Bee Gees.

Whitney Houston at Fran's Cafe. I am Fran. So, Krispy Kreme has a brand new Masters of the Universe collection being brought to life through, of course, donuts. The He-Man Caramel Crunch Donuts. Now, that sounds like a good one. Also, the counterpart to the Caramel Cheesecake Donut, you will find Skeletor Double Chocolate Donuts. And lastly, Krispy Kreme has launched the Kringer Claw Cookie Dough Donut. That's a mouthful. Well, we hope so. It's the Hooters at Fran's Cafe.

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I still haven't gotten the chance to see the Michael Jackson movie, but I think this weekend is the weekend. Michael Jackson on Jump 99 and 100. I am Fran. Coming up, Charlie Daniels Band is on the way, but right now it is the Bangles on Jump 99 and 100. Coming up, we will check out the car activities calendar.

The devil went down to Georgia. He was looking for a soul to steal. He was in a bind because he was way behind and he was willing to make a deal. When he came across this young man sawing on a fiddle and playing it hot, and the devil jumped up on a hickory stump and said, "Boy, let me tell you what. I guess you didn't know it, but I'm a fiddle player too. And if you'd care to take a dare, I'll make a bet with you. Now you play pretty good fiddle, boy, but give the devil his due. I bet a fiddle of gold against your soul, 'cause I think I'm better than you."

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Johnny said, "Devil, just come on back if you ever want to try again. I done told you once, you son of a bitch, I'm the

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0: Brian Adams on Jump 99 and 100, where we bring you the car activities calendar. Let's check some out here. Coming up on Friday, Lugnuts Car Club of WVPA has their cruise in at Spare Time Pizza. That's at 3555 Memorial Highway. Back Mountain Bowl, it's in Dallas, goes on from 5 p.m. until dark. Another one for Friday, NEPR AACA is having their car, bike, and truck cruise. It's at Coast Tire. That's on Peter Street in Kingston. It's next to Arby's. It happens from 6 until 9 p.m. This coming Sunday in Scranton, oh, this is a big one, the AACA has their 7th annual car show and flea market at Allied Services MetLife Grounds. That's on the Morgan Highway in Clark Summit. Goes on from 8 a.m. until 3 p.m. Another one for Sunday, a car show sponsored by Wilmore's Trucking. That's at Kiefer Ball Field. That's at 4 Sunnyside Road. It's by Ace Robbins. It's in Tunkhannock with food, music, and trophies. It goes on from 11 a.m. until 4 p.m. this coming Sunday. A few activities on the car activities calendar brought to you by Jump 99 and 100. We'll check out the forecast, and we've got Blondie next.
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1: Northeast VA weather.
2: Mostly clear skies for tonight with an overnight low around 50. Tomorrow, sunny and a high of 83. Tomorrow night, clear starry skies with a low of 55. And for Thursday, sunny with a high near 88.

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0: 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A reminder that St. Francis of Assisi Kitchen of the Diocese of Scranton has a mobile clothing truck. It visits several locations every month. Now, on the third Tuesday of the month, you will find it next to the Family Center of Catholic Social Services on South Church Street. That's in Hazleton from 12:30 until 2 p.m. Clothing will be available for those in need, and donations are welcome at the same time. Also, the free clothing store is open Tuesday, Wednesday, and Thursday from 11 a.m. until 2 p.m. That is located at St. Francis Commons, 504 Penn Avenue in Scranton. Donations of clothing are accepted from 10 a.m. until 2 p.m. Monday through Friday at the garage that's located in the corner of Penn Avenue and Olive Street. For more information, give them a call, 570-342-5556, option 8. That's a superb reminder from Gem 99 and 100, where we've got Yes next.
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people have first and last names that just go together, like Natalie Imbruglia. I am Fran by request for Mike in Montrose. It is Steppenwolf.

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0: 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Hello, my turtle doves. My name is Fran Pantuso. Please join my pal, Eric Peterson, first thing tomorrow morning. He's got those bad dad jokes. Although they are hot off the press, you may just think they are lukewarm. But they're kind of cute and funny. More of the bad dad jokes with Eric Peterson tomorrow morning on Gem 99 and 100. Coming up, I've got Grand Funk Railroad and B-52s are next.
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0: Mostly clear skies for tonight, with an overnight low around 50. Tomorrow, sunny at a high of 83. Tomorrow night, clear starry skies with a low of 55. And for Thursday, sunny with a high near 88.

0: 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The commemorative Air Force B-29, B-24 Squadron's Air Power History Air Show is landing at the Wilkes-Barre Scranton International Airport. It's June 17th through the 21st. 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Fun stuff coming to the Wilkes-Barre Scranton International Airport June 17th through the 21st. I've got the romantics coming up next.
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A guy with two first names. Eric Carmen on Gem 99 and 100. That will do it for me, Fran Pantuso. I love you for listening. Mike Moran is coming in next. He's going to have a brand new forgotten oldie. Yesterday it was a song by the group LTD. Yeah. Every time I turn around, back in love again. Love that song. Mike will have a brand new forgotten oldie just a little bit after 4 o'clock this afternoon. He's in next. Enjoy the rest of your Tuesday. I will see you tomorrow as you and I share a middle of the week Wednesday together. I'll see you tomorrow. It is Van Halen.

M99 and 100 is WGMF Oliphant Scranton, WGMA Hazleton Wilkes-Barre, and WGMM Tunkhannock. 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

0: 99 and 100, a group out of Texas called Deep Blue Something. That's Breakfast at Tiffany's. You want to hear a weird backstory? Of course you do. You're listening to Mike Moran on Gem 99 and 100. He's got all kinds of weird stories. Well, the singer in that song was also the writer, Todd Pipes of Deep Blue Something. So what was he inspired to write the song from? You would think the movie Breakfast at Tiffany's from 1961, but no, it was actually a different movie starring Audrey Hepburn called Roman Holiday. But he didn't think that was a great title for a song, so he went with Breakfast at Tiffany's. Coming up in about 15 minutes, we'll take a look back at what happened today in music history. 1 hour from now, a great lost hit on the forgotten oldie with an incredible backstory. See, we've got lots of them this afternoon. It is not about the singer. Everybody thought it was, but it wasn't. So we'll give you the details just after 4. Then right after 4:30, tons of tunes and no commercials on the Gem 99 and 100 commercial-free drive at 5. So stick around.
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0: Zen 99 and 100, Annie Lennox on vocals and Dave Stewart on the music. That's the Eurythmics, and here comes the rain again. Yeah, it's Mike Moran on your Tuesday afternoon. Let's find out what happened today in music history. June 2nd of 2008, American guitarist and singer Bo Diddley, who, by the way, was born Ellis Otha Bates, died of heart failure at his home in Archer, Florida, at the age of 79. The legendary singer and performer was known for his homemade square guitar and is said to have influenced artists from Buddy Holly to Bruce Springsteen, the Rolling Stones, and even U2. Also on this date in 1973, Paul McCartney had both the number one positions on the U.S. charts, with Red Rose Speedway at the top of the album chart and My Love starting a four-week run as the number one single. Coming up, a quick look at your weather forecast, and then I've got some Fleetwood Mac on the other side.
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9: Northeast VA weather.
0: Mostly clear and mild tonight, low around 50 degrees. Lots of sunshine on your Wednesday, a high going up to 83. Clear skies Wednesday night, low 55, and sunshine with warmer temperatures on Thursday, high near

0: That's Bad Finger and No Matter What at Gem 99 and 100. A little AC/DC before that. You Shook Me All Night Long. There is nothing like good eats. And a Polish dinner is being held tomorrow from 4 to 7 p.m. at Good Shepherd Church Hall, Route 309 in Drums. It's hosted by the Knights of Columbus, Our Lady of Fatima Council, 8613. The event is dine in or take out, and featured foods include kielbasa, halupki, halushki, pierogies, dessert, and drinks. Why do you make me hungry when I'm just starting my shift? Cost is $15, and tickets are available at the Church Office of Good Shepherd Church in Drums or St. John Bosco Church in Cunningham. Also, Our Lady of the Immaculate Conception in Freeland. 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So that's happening tomorrow from 4 to 7 p.m. at Good Shepherd Church Hall on Route 309 in Drums. Cyndi Lauper coming up. What else do we have here? Harry Chapin on the way with that cat story. 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

cat got to. The cat's in the cradle. There's Harry Chapin at Gem 99 and 100. Coming up just after 4 o'clock, another lost hit on the forgotten oldie. When this guy sang this song, everybody felt sorry for him. But don't worry, he says it's not about him. We'll give you the details just after 4. Right now, it's Poison. Every rose has its thorn. Gem 99 and 100.

Gem 99 and 100 is WGMF Oliphant Scranton, WGMA Hazleton Wilkes-Barre, and WGMM Tunkhannock. Northeast PA's greatest hits.

Just a wee bit after 4 o'clock on this Tuesday afternoon. You know what that means. It's time for the Forgotten Oldie on Gem 99 and 100. And today, a song that sounds suspiciously autobiographical. But the singer-songwriter insists that it's not. Andrew Gold was born on a summer's day, 1951. Now, I present the information that way because it's actually the first line of his highest charting top 40 single, Lonely Boy. That coincides with Andrew's birth date of August 2nd, 1951. And there are other similarities in the lyrics, like in the summer of 53, his mother brought him a sister. Andrew's sister Martha was, in fact, born in that time frame. According to his daughter, he left home on a winter day 1969 seems to also coincide with Andrew's joining the band Brindle, a folk rock group from Los Angeles. But Gold denied that the song was autobiographical. He only took poetic license by using some of the pieces of his life story to fill in the plot of the tune. At the time he recorded this song in 1976, Gold was touring with his friend Linda Ronstadt, and she makes an appearance doing background vocals. Lonely Boy peaked at number 7 on the Billboard chart in the beginning of 1977, and it would be his biggest hit. But the released version wasn't the first recording by Andrew and the band. And I'll talk more about that after Lonely Boy, your Forgotten Oldie on Gem 99 and 100.

Gem 99 and 100, there's a lot of information packed into that song with some highly coincidental facts that seem to track with the singer-songwriter's life. But he said, nope, it wasn't his life story. That was Andrew Gold with backing vocals by Linda Ronstadt and Lonely Boy, your forgotten oldie this afternoon. In an interview, Gold said that the song evolved quickly with the help of his bandmates. Originally recorded as more of a ballad, it was suggested that they make it a bit more rock and roll with a heavy guitar solo in the middle. The tune also starts very simply with some piano notes, and then the drums kick in, played by Mike Botts. But according to Gold's daughter, they are a half beat off, creating a very different feel. Andrew Gold's father was Oscar-winning composer Ernest Gold, and according to Andrew's daughter Emily, when Ernest sat down to try and figure out the beat, he couldn't. Lonely Boy peaked at number 7 on the Billboard chart. Andrew hit the top 40 one more time in 1978 when he wrote and sang a tune later adopted as the theme for the Golden Girls TV show, Thank You for Being a Friend. And thank you for joining us. Do it again tomorrow just after 4 for another great lost hit on the Forgotten Oldie from Gem 99 and 100. How about some Elton John now?

0: Elton John, Candle in the Wind here at Gem 99 and 100. Mike Moran with you on this Tuesday afternoon, already thinking about Saturday morning and a magical mystery tour with the Beatles, Northeast PA's longest-running Beatles show. This weekend, it's another 2 weeks of birthday celebrations for somebody very special to your hosts, Gary and Joe. Who could it be? How about Sir Paul McCartney? He'll be celebrating his 84th birthday on June 18th. I'm pretty sure when he wrote When I'm 64, he thought that was old. So now he's going to be 84. Gary and Joe have decided to start his birthday celebration off with a look at his new album called The Boys of Dungeon Lane. Not only will you hear tracks from that album, you're also going to hear Paul in his own words talking about that album. The Vault will be a mixture of Paul's solo tunes and some from that other band that he was with in the 60s, not Wings. I'm talking about, it began with a B. So check it out this Saturday from 8 until 10 or on the full rebroadcast at midnight exclusively here on Gem 99 and 100. ABC News coming up. Check on your weather forecast, followed by a nice little tune about a guy named Mickey. And it's not the mouse.
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4: ABC News, I'm Michelle Franzen. For the first time since the war with Iran began, Secretary of State Marco Rubio fielding questions today at a Senate hearing about the Trump administration's strategy to reopen the Strait of Hormuz and the on-again, off-again talks on a peace deal. Rubio echoed President Trump that talks are active.
5: We are in talks, and I say talks because talks with Iran are not like talks with Switzerland, okay? They're very different. They require the use of intermediaries, unfortunately. But there is the prospect before us, which could happen today, it could happen tomorrow, it could happen next week.
4: Voters are casting ballots in primary races across six states today, including California, where the race for governor is heating up, along with Senate and mayoral races. The Ebola outbreak continuing to raise concerns in Central Africa. Health officials say suspected cases now top 1,000, but stress there are no confirmed cases outside the Democratic Republic of Congo and Uganda. On Wall Street this hour, stocks are mixed. This is ABC News.
0: Northeast PA weather. Mostly clear and mild tonight, low around 50 degrees. Lots of sunshine on your Wednesday, a high going up to 83. Clear skies Wednesday night, low 55, and sunshine with warmer temperatures on Thursday, high near

0: Jim 99 and 100. You know, between Ricky and Billy losing phone numbers, it must have been ridiculous. That's Phil Collins. Billy, don't you lose my number at Jim 99 and 100. Oh, it's Mike Moran, and I am getting all ready for the Jim 99 and 100 commercial-free drive at 5. We do it every weekday afternoon right around quitting time for my 9-to-5ers. I grab a handful of quarters, feed them into the electronic jukebox that we have here, make sure there's no commercials in there, load you up with lots of tunes every weekday afternoon. We're going to kick it off in about a minute and a half with INXS.
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Putting the wraps on another Gem 99 100 commercial free drive at 5. That's ZZ Top and Legs. Had some Wilson Phillips before that, some Fleetwood Mac, Madonna, the Eagles, Billy Joel, lots and lots.

0: 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All right, coming up in just a couple of minutes, a quick look at your news headlines from ABC. We'll also check your weather forecast. And when we get back to the music on Gem 99 and 100, it's a great day for a white wedding.
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4: ABC News, I'm Michelle Franzen. The war with Iran now stretching into another month. Today, Secretary of State Marco Rubio fielding questions from Senate lawmakers about the Trump administration's strategy. Here's ABC's Jay O'Brien.
5: He said that a deal with Iran is predicated on an Iran agreeing to open the Strait of Hormuz. And he said that would be the first step to any kind of a deal. But Iran has shown no willingness to do that. But he said only if Iran would agree to do that when they move to a second phase of talks, which would then focus on denuclearizing Iran and eliminating any nuclear capabilities it has, and also taking out any enriched uranium from Iran and disposing of it.
4: U.S. employers posted 7.6 million job vacancies in April, according to the Labor Department. That's up from 6.9 million in March, and better than expected, though, what analysts expected. Severe storms once again targeting the nation's midsection and parts of the South today, packed with damaging winds, large hail, and the threat of tornadoes. This is ABC News.
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6: Northeast PA weather.
0: Mostly clear and mild tonight, low around 50 degrees. Lots of sunshine on your Wednesday, a high going up to 83. Clear skies Wednesday night, low 55. And sunshine with warmer temperatures on Thursday, high near 80.

0: Spinners, working my way back to you at Gem 99 and 100. Mike Moran with you on this Tuesday afternoon. And I will admit it, she is the hardest working disc jockey here at the radio station. Of course, I'm talking about my buddy, my pal, Fran Pantuso. She's on the air from 10 a.m. until 3 p.m. She has got Fran's Cafe from 11 to 1, where your favorite music is always on the menu. And it's always a party atmosphere at Fran's Cafe. Just after 1 o'clock, she's got the car activities calendar. You want to know where those great car shows are happening in Northeast PA? Fran will fill you in. And then just after 11 a.m. every weekday, she likes to give stuff away. It's Text for Treasure, got to be the easiest contest in the world, and Fran makes it even easier by giving you a simple phrase or secret word of the day. 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

0: 99 and 100, the Scottish band called Delamitri and Roll to Me. They've sold 6 million albums worldwide, and that was their only hit in the United States. By the way, the name Delamitri, they came up with it after watching a movie, and they saw somebody named Dimitri in the credits, and they just kind of made it into Delamitri, and it is nobody in the band. It is Mike Moran here till 7 o'clock. At 7, the professor of the radio station, none other than Tony Baselli. He will be here to entertain you from 7 until midnight. He'll start off with his world-famous 70s at 7, followed by the 80s at 8, and if you have a suggestion for him, he'd love to hear from you. 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I'll play Joan Jett for you in just about a minute.
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0: December 1963. Oh, what a night. That's the Four Seasons here on Gem 99 and 100. If you're looking for something fun to do this weekend with the family, Holy Rosary Parish in Hazleton is hosting its first ever fundraiser called Community Fun Day on Saturday the 13th on the parish grounds and in the church hall at 240 South Poplar Street in Hazleton. It's a family-friendly, alcohol-free event featuring a cornhole tournament, bingo, a basket raffle valued at more than $7,000, parish-made foods, refreshments, music, and children's activities. Those activities begin with registration for the cornhole tournament at 11 a.m. The tournament starts at noon. Also, the rest of the grounds will open at noon. DJ Bob Sosar provides the entertainment right up until 2 p.m., followed by live music from a local band called Southbound from 2 to 4 p.m. Then the parish's Saturday evening mass will be celebrated at 4 p.m., and festivities will continue afterward till around 6 p.m. Lots of fun stuff to do at Holy Rosary Parish in Hazleton this Saturday. On the way, an ABC News update, followed by a check on your weather forecast, and then it's the boss.
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4: ABC News, I'm Michelle Franzen. Acting Attorney General Todd Blanche grilled by both Republican and Democrats at a House subcommittee hearing about President Trump's so-called anti-weaponization fund. The DOJ says the nearly $1.8 billion was to compensate victims of alleged political persecution and carved out of a settlement related to the president's dropped IRS case. Blanche, when asked about the fund, says it's now being nixed.
5: We're not moving forward with the fund.
4: It comes after a judge temporarily froze the funds pending litigation. Voters are casting ballots in primary races across six states today, including California, where the race for governor is heating up, along with local races. Robin Clay on why he turned out.
6: It's extremely important to vote, especially in the more local elections, because those are the ones that have the most impact on us in our everyday lives.
4: Russia launching another major missile and drone attack on Ukraine. Authorities say more than a dozen people have been killed in Ukraine's capital, as well as Dnipro. This is ABC News.
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0: Mostly clear and mild tonight, low around 50 degrees. Lots of sunshine on your Wednesday, a high going up to 83. Clear skies Wednesday night, low 55, and sunshine with warmer temperatures on Thursday, high near

0: Sure, if I could turn back time here at Jam 99 and 100. Before that, Steve Miller Band taking a trip to Swing Town. It's Mike Moran on your Tuesday. And don't forget, the best way to start your day every day is with Eric Peterson in the morning here at Jam 99 and 100. He's here starting around 6 a.m. He's got lots of great information for you. Of course, he's got Northeast PA's greatest hits and Northeast PA's worst dad jokes. He'll be the first one to admit it. But you know, it's one of those things you gotta just keep listening for because you can't turn your head away. Check him out tomorrow morning. It's Eric Peterson every weekday morning only here on Gem 99 and 100.
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Rod Rundgren on Gem 99 and 100. Hello, it's me. No, goodbye, it's me. I gotta head out. Tony Baselli coming up next at the top of the hour. I'll be back again tomorrow afternoon at 3, right after my buddy, my pal, Fran Pantuso. Until then, please stay safe and have yourself a fantastic evening. Here's REO Speedwagon now on Gem 99 and 100.

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2: 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Foreigner, Ozark Mountain, Daredevils, and A Taste of Honey. 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

Northeast PA's greatest hits, Gem 99 and 100. Anthony's song, Moving Out. Billy Joel, Aerosmith's Sweet Emotion, started off the 70s at 7. Tony Pacelli till midnight. The Jacksons coming up. This is Santana, Gem 99 and 100.

0: Gem 99 and 100, it's Rod Stewart with a sexy song. Jackson's Shake Your Body Down to the Ground, the extended mix. It's Tony Pacelli. It is the 70s at 7. Do You Think I'm Sexy from the album Blondes Have More Fun, first single release from the album. It spent 4 weeks on the Billboard Hot 100. Royalties from the song donated to UNICEF, and Stewart performed the song at the Music for UNICEF concert and the United Nations General Assembly in January of 1979. Now, there were some criticism on the song. The song was criticized by many rock press as a betrayal of Stewart's blues-oriented rock roots due to its disco-like arrangement. But Stewart and others were quick to point out that other widely respected artists such as Paul McCartney and the Rolling Stones had also released disco-flavored songs. However, the song has experienced some retrospective acclaim as Rolling Stone placed the song at number 301 in its 500 greatest songs of all time. Now, guitarist Jim Creedon claimed that the song was inspired in part by the Rolling Stones' Miss You. He said it was just a complete ripoff of the Rolling Stones' Miss You. Updated weather forecast and Foreigner coming up. Gem 99 and 100. What do you think?
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4: Northeast VA weather.
0: Mostly clear skies overnight, low around 50. Sunshine tomorrow, high near 84. For tomorrow night, clear skies, low around 56. And for Thursday, sunshine, high near 88. Yeah.

0: Gem 99 and 100, Goodbye Yellow Brick Road, Elton John, Taste of Honey, and Boogie Oogie Oogie, Tony Pacelli. Till midnight tonight. Let's see. Goodbye Yellow Brick Road, written by Elton John, lyrics by Bernie Taupin, performed by Elton John. The album, Goodbye Yellow Brick Road. The road refers to the Wizard of Oz film and the book series. The song has been widely praised by critics. Some consider it a strong contender for John's finest record ever. Rolling Stone listed the song at number 390, 500 greatest songs of all times. It also was certified gold on January 4th, 1974, platinum on September 13th, 1985, and double platinum on March 2nd, 2020. Lyrics written by Taupin contained elements referring to his childhood on a farm in Lincolnshire. The song expresses a desire to get back to one's roots, a common theme of Taupin's early lyrics. Music cover got from Toto, Gem 99 and 170s at 7.
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3: Hey, are you driving high right now? You might be, because a whole lot of people do. They say marijuana makes them a better driver, more careful, more focused. That's probably what the guy who killed a 4-year-old thought. And now, he's in prison. You see, no matter what you tell yourself, if you feel different, you drive different. So if you're high, just don't drive. 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

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Sister Sledge, Not Too Far Away. The Kinks, Gem 99 and 100.